doesn't matter if you love him or capital H-I-M. 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

If you had one shot, one opportunity to seize everything you ever wanted, one moment, would you capture it?

For all the times that you rain on my parade, and all the clubs you get in using my name. 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